0: Mr. Campbell, how do you write a joke?
1: How do I write a joke? I will just live my life day to day.

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I'm losing my will to live. Once I hit age 26, I'm off of my mom's coverage. When she said get a real job, I probably should have listened.

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I'm mad I don't even have time to stunt on the people.

0: 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All of which are American dreams.
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2: 1, 2, 5, check, check. That's it, man. 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
1: Frankie Sinatra. 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You have a perfect voice to sing calypso. What did they say? Frankie Sinatra. Frank Sinatra. 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You have a perfect voice to sing calypso. What did they say?

come along, y'all. My brothers, come on. Come along. Come on, come on. Don't step backward, one step forward. Right down to Babylon, right on. Come along. As long as you come in love, peace and energy, come follow, come. Come follow, come, come.

One last question before we wrap up this interview. Considering how long you've been in the game, or the places that you've been, or the songs that you've done, and all the cats that you've worked with, is there anything that you would do differently? What I mean is, do you have any regrets?

millions, or get a video done by Hype Williams, if it's never a chance again to be seen on the pages inside of another magazine. If the luxuries in life I can't of course afford, if I never win a Billboard or a Source Award, I wouldn't want your pity or your sympathy, even if Marley never put me on a symphony. But I gotta admit it, I'm glad he did it. It's considered the first verse that I spitted. I realized

Big up to Kane, Bismarck, and the Far Side. And of course, to all of my past label mates. Hope y'all keep on rising like the cable rates. And yo, Premier and Guru, this goes out to you. Special Ed and Buckshot, it's a shout to you. I don't know if it's the end, but yo, it might be. Big up to Q-Tip, Alicia Heat, and Spike Lee. And everybody in the game I ever worked with. And all the chicks up in the game I used to flirt with. But if I never get another piece of show coochie, don't see no more Louis Vuitton and no Gucci. 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
1: This is the story of a young man who, for legal purposes, we shall be calling Craig. Seeing as we cannot bandy about his identity so frivolously. Now, Craig was a regular young chap who wore trousers and pants and socks and underpants, and shoes, and sometimes even the occasional python boot, but only when he was riding on the back of his horse, his mighty steed, Prancer, whom he rode now in his quest for adventure.

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I'm a movie with no plot, written in the back seat of a piss-powered taxi. 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I'm a toilet with no seat, flushing tradition down.

You know, whether if you were African or, you know, African American from here or you was from the South, you know, it was always love. 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

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And I've tried to understand the feelings in my soul as I comprehend that I am just a visitor to this land, and I will stand at the center of the dark, cause it is my plan to bring light to the void, my higher self down to a world that destroys, where unconditional love they avoid, diminishing darkness with the sound of my voice.

those who can hear me, I say, do not despair. The misery that is now upon us is but the passing of greed, the bitterness of men who fear the way of human progress. The hate of men will pass, and dictators die, and the power they took from the people will return to the people, the people, the people, the people. Soldiers.